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and in his immediate surroundings through four short pieces called laudes that temporarily depart from the Song of Mary to tell the Christmas story in four chapters in a tradition unique to Leipzig. You can find a translation of all of this from Boston's Emmanuel Music when you start at our website, classicalwcrb.org. Here is Bach's Magnificat with sopranos Carolyn Sampson and Dorothee Mields, alto Ingeborg Dance, tenor Mark Padmore, and bass Sebastian Nowak. Philippe Herrevega leads Collegium Vocale of Ghent here on the Bach Hour.

That's the cantata number 181 by J.S. Bach, Leicht Gesinnte Flattergeister, with conductor John Elliott Gardner and the Monteverdi Choir and English Baroque soloists. The vocals